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0: 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I was getting kinda used to
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0: 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The hot fun and the summertime festival is almost here. 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

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You organize the food and friends. We'll bring the music. Saturday night. 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

Good morning. Happy Sunday. Settle in. Turn it up and let's make today feel a little bit brighter. I'm your new friend, Tracy Lynn, right here on Light Radio. The perfect soundtrack for your Sunday starts right now. Not that we are wishing today away, right? Because it is Sunday. Well, this song that's up next, you're probably going to be singing it tomorrow. I know I will. It's the Bangles with Manic Monday. It's the lighter side of Tracy Lynn, making Sundays sound better one song at a time on Light Radio.

Thanks for having me hang out with you over the next few hours. What do you love about Sundays? Well, I personally love the peace that comes with the day. Maybe the coffee in bed or the coffee on the back deck, hanging out with family, or maybe heading to the beach. Are you guys heading to the beach today? Wherever you go and whatever you are doing today, bring us along with you. This is The Lighter Side of Tracy Lynn on Light Radio.

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Happy Sunday, everyone. Okay, I've got some stuff that you need to know in case you're looking for a conversation starter today. It's July 19th. It's the 200th day of the year. 165 days remaining until the end of the year. Today is FIFA World Cup final. Yep, at 3 o'clock, the big game is happening. It's National Ice Cream Day, Daiquiri Day, Stick Out Your Tongue Day, Flight Attendant Safety Professionals Day, and International Karaoke Day, and tell a girl she's beautiful day. Well, good morning, beautiful. It's Tracy Lynn. This is Light Radio. Welcome to the show. On this date, 1946, Marilyn Monroe took her first screen test. And on this date, 1995, Clueless debuts in theaters. What a vibe. Well, you know what? We've got a great Sunday vibe for you right now. Crank it up. Put on your Sunday dancing shoes. It's Rihanna with Don't Stop the Music.

Sunday is all about recharging, relaxing, and great music. I'm Tracy Lynn. Let's spend the next little while together right here on Light Radio. Today is the day we have been waiting for, the big soccer game. Spain taking on Argentina at 3 p.m. Isn't it great when the music is perfect and there's sports on too on a Sunday? Oh, sounds great to me.

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another hour hanging out together. Happy Sunday. If you are heading out to a barbecue this afternoon and they ask you what you're bringing, tell them you're bringing the music. When you get there, get the smart speaker to play light, no dishes, and it's a crowd pleaser. Here's another one you know every word to. It's Cyndi Lauper with your classic fun song, Girls Just Wanna Have Fun. This is The Lighter Side of Tracy Lynn on Light Radio.

Oh, who doesn't love Mr. Big? Oh, what a great song. Happy Sunday, friends. Settle in, turn it up, and let's make today feel a little bit brighter. It's you, me, and the songs that fill your soul with the good stuff on the weekend. I'm Tracy Lynn here. We got Brian Adams up next on Light Radio.

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Here's one more day before the new week begins. Let's make it a good one with your favorite hits on Light Radio. I'm Tracy Lynn. How are you? How's your weekend going? Did you hear this new Netflix news? Well, Netflix plans to turn the board game Monopoly into a life-size reality show for a $2 million prize. Yeah, a show with a $2 million prize. Casting has begun for 12 players. The show will premiere in 2020.

It's the lighter side of Tracy Lynn on Light Radio. If you're looking for an excuse right now to just get up and dance and let your hair down, just go for it. This song is going to make you sing really, really loud and get your Sunday vibes going. It's Fleetwood Mac with Dreams.

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from road trips to backyard barbecues, errands to lazy afternoons, wherever your Sunday takes you. Thanks for bringing us along. If you're in the car right now, well, roll the windows down. Crank up this next tune. I know you know the words. It's Michael Jackson. I'm Tracy Lynn, and this is Light Radio.

coffee always tastes so good on a Sunday, right? Well, listen up, coffee lovers. Have you ever tried Coffee Mate? I mean, I've tried it a few times. I don't mind it. Coffee Mate has released a limited edition creamer for situationships. A situationship is obviously an undefined romantic connection that lacks commitment. We'll leave that one there, with no clear future. The Situation Sip Mixed Fruit Creamer has strawberry, citrus, and mixed berry notes, and it works in iced coffee, summer drinks, and even dirty sodas.

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In case you need a conversation starter today, it's July 19th. It's the 200th day of the year, 165 days remaining until the end of the year. So if you have some New Year's resolutions that you haven't started yet, well, you better start them today. Up next, we have a great song to get you dancing on a Sunday afternoon. It's Katy Perry with Teenage Dream. I'm Tracy Lynn, and this is Light Radio.

All right. How many of you were singing along to that last song by Simple Minds? Don't you forget about me. Oh, it's such a great song. A perfect song for a Sunday afternoon. I'm Tracy Lynn. We're so glad that you're hanging out with us. Thanks for having me to your party today. So glad that you invited me. So glad that you have welcomed me. I'm having a great time. This is Light Radio.

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Maroon 5 with Girls Like You on Light Radio. I'm Tracy Lynn. How is your weekend going? Yes, you are hearing this correctly. A new voice today for your Sunday afternoon. If you're just joining us, welcome to Light Radio. Good music has a way of making Sundays even better. I'm Tracy Lynn, and we've got plenty of it coming your way.

Hope your Sunday is treating you well. It's the lighter side of Tracy Lynn on a Sunday afternoon right here on Light Radio. Alanis Morissette is up next with Head Over Feet. What a great tune.

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4: Wish I could call you last night, try to make sure you're all right. 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I'm alone learning those lessons. 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

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I'm Tracy Lynn. Life is good today. This next song was released in 1995. I was in high school. The 90s, oh, so much fun. It's a song I know that all of us had on our CDs. It's TLC with Waterfalls.

Hootie and the Blowfish with I Go Blind. I'm Tracy Lynn, a new voice hanging out with you today. Thanks for the warm welcome, my friends. Life's busy enough. Let us take care of the music on Light Radio.

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Need a little boost? Well, you've come to the right place. Let's make the rest of your day even better. We have Dawn Henley with the Boys of Summer up next. I'm Tracy Lynn, a new friend on a Sunday afternoon right here on Light Radio.

Sabrina Carpenter with Espresso. You know the best thing about music? One song can take you back in an instant. Let's make a few memories together. Remember this song? What does it remind you of? Good times, good friends, good dancing. I bet you were dancing to this next song. I'm Tracy Lynn. Here is Footloose with Kenny Loggins on Light Radio.

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0: 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It's me. 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And everything in between.
1: 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I'm a believer.
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was singing and dancing to the Four Non Blondes with What's Up earlier, a classic song that has made this weekend vibe even better. We just heard from Avril Lavigne with I'm With You. And next up on your Sunday playlist, it's Tayo Cruz with Dynamite. I'm Tracy Lynn, and this is Light Radio.

0: Tiffany with I Think We're Alone Now. Oh my gosh, I remember singing to this song with
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Oh, I love that song. Train. Hey, Soul Sister. Hey, Soul Sister. I'm Tracy Lynn, and this is Light Radio. If you need a conversation starter, maybe you're just that person who's hanging out at a World Cup soccer party right now, and you're not really into the game, but you need something to talk about. Well, here you go. It's July 19th. It's the 200th day of the year. There's 165 days remaining until the end of the year. It's Ice Cream Day, Daiquiri Day, Stick Your Tongue Out Day. She's beautiful. Tell a girl she's beautiful today. Well, you're beautiful. Thanks for hanging out with us. I'm Tracy Lynn. We got a song that will definitely make you want to crank it up and start dancing and singing. Billy Joel with Uptown Girl on Light Radio.

You know it's going to be a great Sunday afternoon when you hear NSYNC singing Bye Bye Bye. I'm Tracy Lynn. Sunday is all about recharging, relaxing, and great music. 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

Here's to one more day before the new week begins. Let's make it a good one. I'm Tracy Lynn. We're so glad that you're hanging out with us here on Light Radio. Yes, a new voice for your Sunday afternoon. It's been a pleasure hanging out with you. Well, if you are looking for something to watch on Netflix, well, you have to wait till 2027. It looks like Monopoly. There's a reality Monopoly concert.

What a great way to spend a Sunday. Great music and great company. Thanks for making Light Radio part of your day. Enjoy the rest of your weekend and keep the music going. We'll see you next time. You never know when the lighter side of Tracy Lynn is going to hit Light Radio.

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Lights out, but the light radio is on. It's Virginia and Vegas with Tony Monaco inside your Sunday afternoon. Madonna's new album, Confessions 2, has hit number one on the Billboard Global 200. That is her 10th studio album that has gone to number one. Absolutely iconic. Let's take it back to 1989. Title track from Like a Prayer, it's Madonna on Light Radio.

It is just too sweet on your Sunday afternoon. That is Hozier with Tony Monaco playing all your favorites here on Lay Radio. Got something big from Shawn Mendes coming up. Memories from the Goo Goo Dolls and a classic from 1982 coming up. If you're a fan of the 80s, check out Richard. He's got the 80s at 8, weeknights at 8 p.m. right here on Lay Radio. 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

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Moffitt. 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This guy performed live in New Jersey at the World Cup halftime show earlier today. It's Justin Bieber along with DJ Snake. 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

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I'm walking on sunshine. Whoa. Your favorite new favorites. Oh my, my, you're taking me out of the ordinary. And everything in between. I can't stop the feeling. 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

That happens in Ed Sheeran with Tony Monaco inside your Sunday afternoon, playing all your favorites here on Light Radio. Well, if you ever need to get the party popping, just tell the DJ to drop this song. Your Rhythmics from 1983. Annie Lennox, Dave Stewart, Sweet Dreams on Light Radio.

Gotta love those good vibrations and sweet sensations on a sunny afternoon with Tony Monaco playing all your favorites for you here on Light Radio. That's Marky Mark and the Funky Bunch. 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

It's the Bare Naked Ladies with Tony Monaco playing all your favorites on Light Radio. Also heard from Bruno Mars and I Just Might. Bruno did a bunch of shows in Italy at the legendary San Siro. Michael Jordan, the NBA great, the GOAT, he was in attendance. And Bruno, while on stage, signed a pizza box, of course, when in Italy, when in Rome, or in this case, in Milan. You got to sign a pizza box and you got to eat the pizza, right? Here comes Denise Williams. What a happy, infectious song this is. One of the all-time great sing-along anthems. Let's hear it for the boy on Light Radio.

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1: I could stay awake just to hear.

Anytime you're having a bad day, just turn on the light and you'll definitely have a good day. And it's Daniel Powder, first featured in a Coca-Cola commercial back in 2005 and hit number one on the U.S. Billboard chart on the Hot 100 in 2006. Good day to be in New York, New Jersey area. You had the World Cup between Argentina and Spain. And tonight, Bon Jovi doing one of their nine shows. They kicked off the tour on July 7th. It's called the Forever Tour. All the shows at Madison Square Garden, nothing yet in Canada, but hopefully that will change. Now that John's got his voice back and sounding great, here comes Bon Jovi, the iconic Living on a Prayer, a classic from 1987 on Light Radio.

He was part of the World Cup halftime show earlier today, and it's Justin Bieber and Daisy. He teamed up with Madonna and Shakira, BTS, Coldplay, Jennifer Hudson sang the national anthem, Robbie Williams was there, Laura Pausini, Post Malone was part of the pre-show. Did you enjoy this spectacle on the lines of the Super Bowl, or do you just want to watch the beautiful game? And what'd you think of Argentina and Spain earlier today? Your thoughts, you can hit me up on Light Radio, or you can slide into my DMs and follow me on Instagram at Tony Monaco Radio. Here comes Freddie Mercury and Queen, along with David Bowie, Under Pressure, a classic from 1981 on Light Radio.

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Yeah, we definitely got something to live for. It's Barney Bentall on South Georgia Bay's Light Favorites, Light 99.3 with Tony Monaco. If you're looking for something to do tonight, the Sunday Night Concert Series back in full effect with the Friends of the Meaford Library. 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It's anything but a cruel summer when you're listening to Light 99.3. Here comes Taylor Swift, or should we say Taylor Swift Kelsey, on Light 99.3.

There you go. A little ditty about Jack and Diane, one of the all-time great sing-along party anthems and a personal favorite during karaoke nights for yours truly, Tony Monaco. From 1982 on the home of the 80s at 8, that's John Cougar Mellencamp right here on Light Radio. Here comes Preston Pablo, Banks and Ranks, and Flowers Need Rain on Light Radio.

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